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0: Dispatcher Newark, 222 West Pearl at the Manor between Fry and Talier for the fall. That'll be a 86-year-old female. She's conscious and breathing. Newark, the ambulance. Newark Manor Nursing Home, room number 22 for the fall, 2032.
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0: 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He's conscious and breathing. Williamson, 5080, Route 104 for back pain, 2057.
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0: 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Ontario for a cruise here with Williamson, 5080 Route 104 for back pain. 2059.
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0: 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Newark and 85. Have a 9-year-old female with infected bug bites. 46 Marie Avenue, 2106.
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0: 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I'll be just before Bad to the Bone. Set my four ways on north side of the road. 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
0: It looks like I have medic 84 in SOTUS. You think he can catch it? If you're still going to be on scene in a couple minutes?
1: Well, that should work out fine, sir.
0: Spencer, medic 84, 5080 over 104, meet up with WN28 for pain management. Medic 84, 5080 over 104, Gene King and Town Line. 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

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Has Parkinson's. He is conscious and breathing. That's County EMS, 3431 Canandaigua Road for the fall, 2149.

0: Jason Miller calling the district, County EMS to start. 7208 Stony Lonesome Road between Sealy Road and Shepherd Road. 46-year-old patient conscious with abdominal pain. Williamson for advisement. County EMS, 7208 Stony Lonesome Road for abdominal pain, 2152.
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0: 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Are you off duty?
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Maston Center, respond out to 1748 Maston Center Road for a propane stove in caller's living room that's making a funny noise. That's Maston Center, 1748 Maston Center Road for a propane stove making a funny noise, 2207.

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0: Yes, ma'am. Myself and 9-3 will be clearing the scene here. Appears to be a faulty fan unit in the furnace. She's going to have the HVAC company come back out tomorrow to take a look. You can close this out for Masson Center.
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0: Rose, Clyde Fire. County EMS, EMS coordinators for the advisement. Respond to 4661 Coville Road for an iPhone crash notification. That's Rose, North Rose, Clyde Fire, EMS coordinators, Wayne County EMS, 4661 Coville Road for the iPhone crash notification. 2334.
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1: The unit calling, re-identifying, go ahead.
0: R24 is on the way down in Puerto.
1: 24 is en route, no need for a retone. Is there another unit calling?

0: dispatcher, returning North Rose, 4661 Covell Road between Ketchpole and Minor, for the motor vehicle accident. North Rose, 4661 Covell Road for the MVA.
1: 17-1's in route, no need for a retone.
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0: 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Female crying. 2-1, I got you in route.
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6: 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I'm at the intersection of Covell and Ketchpole with one of the victims right now.
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0: RG&E has been notified. They said it might be a while. They have to call someone in.

0: 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Take Queen Center Rose Road and please go down to High Street. High Street to catch pole and block the intersection there for me, please.
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0: I'll be out of Ty Street and Lakes Corners. Correction, Wayne Center Rose Road. Blocking till Rescue 2 gets here.
1: Received out at High Street and Wayne Center Rose Road. 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

0: 71 to car 21. Can you go sit at High Street and catch bull? Not High Street and Wayne Center.
1: Okay, High Street and catch bull, correct?
0: That's affirmative. Nothing eastbound.
1: Okay.

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1: Go ahead.
0: All right, I'll have eastbound traffic at High Street blocked out.
1: Okay, thank you.

County EMS, respond to 33 Canal Street. It's going to be apartment number 3. It's going to be for the 22-year-old female, conscious and breathing with a sickness call. Again, County EMS, 33 Canal Street, apartment number 3 in Lyons, 22-year-old female, conscious. It's going to be a sickness call. Time is 0000. 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

Williams Fire Response, 3998 Ridge Road between Bennett and Cottage Street. Call reporting heard a loud noise and possibly a fire alarm activation. No sign of smoke or fire. We do have law enforcement on the way as well. This Williamson Fire to 3998 Ridge Road for the possible fire alarm activation. Times 227.

Williamson. Still looking for a response for your call, waiting 3998 Ridge Road between Bennett and Cottage for the possible smoke detector activation. That's Williamson to 3998 Ridge Road. We do have law enforcement on location as well. Time's 2:31.

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South Macedon, respond 1936, Route 31, to the Wayne ARC. Get a report of water in the basement, unknown where it's coming from. Again, South Macedon, 1936, Route 31, the Wayne ARC. Get a report of water in the basement, time's going to be 435.

0: Macedon. Still heard nothing from your station. 1936 Route 31. It's going to be for the water problem at the Wayne ARC. Got water in the basement. Unknown where it's coming from. Again, South Macedon, Raton, 1936 Route 31 at the Wayne ARC for water in the basement. Time is 4:42. Copy, 31-2 on the way.
1: 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I'm going to go and inspect what's going on.
0: 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We'll hold off on retones.

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Lakeshore is bound 12018 Washington Street, Cross Street, New Hartford Street, and Jefferson Street. 96-year-old female, conscious breathing, general illness. You're Miss Lakeshore, 12018 Washington Street. 96-year-old female, conscious breathing, general illness. 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

0: Newlands, medic 85, respond. 39 Park F. It's going to be for a 41-year-old male, conscious breathing, difficulty breathing, and withdrawals. Again, that's Newark, your ambulance, medic 85, 39 Park Ave, 41-year-old male, conscious, difficulty breathing, with withdrawals, 10-10-23.
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0: 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It'd be off of Division Street. 36-year-old female, conscious breathing, with illness, average as well. Again, it's Mercy, 103 Conifer Drive. 36-year-old female, conscious breathing, with illness, and average. Time is 10:31.
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Again, that's County EMS 103 Conifer Drive. 36-year-old female, conscious breathing, with illness and a hemorrhage. 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

0: Ontario, respond 2196 Orchard Creek Drive, Cross Street Salmon Run Circle and Furnace Road for a 73-year-old female, not conscious, is breathing. Again, that's Ontario, 2196 Orchard Creek Drive, 73-year-old female, not conscious, is breathing. Time is 10:35.
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1: You take us out on Decker Road between Fairville Maple Ridge Road and Rezu Road with a tree across the entire road. We got a phone call about it.
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Fairville, for the tree across the entire road on Decker Road between Fairville, Maple Ridge, and Rousseau Road. At Fairville, for the tree across the roadway on Decker Road between Fairville, Maple Ridge, and Rousseau Road.

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0: 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You can close it out.
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Chris Williamson to respond to 5826 Russell Road for a tree down blocking most of the roadway. That's East Williamson to respond to the area of 5826 Russell Road for a tree down blocking most of the roadway.

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0: Out with a limb in the road, I should be all set here. I'll advise in a second.
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1: East Williamson on.
0: Yeah, unfortunately, this is Black Walnut. I'm going to need a hand start up this way with engine 4, please.
1: Copy that.

0: Lions Fire to respond to Hometown Auto for a vehicle fire by the street. That's Lions Fire to respond to Hometown Auto, 50 Geneva Street, for a vehicle fire that's near the street.
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0: One of our members just showed up with his tractor. We're all set. You can go back in service.
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0: Please let DOT know it's just north of the driveway to 5856 Russell Road. They have some wood to clean up here at the scene. Time will be back in service.
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0: Williamson looking for a crew, County MS to start 7086 Salmon Creek Road between Eaton Road and Tuckahoe Road for the 86-year-old female, conscious of breathing with abdominal pain. That's Williamson looking for a crew, County MS to start 7086 Salmon Creek Road for the 86-year-old female with abdominal pain. 1211.
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0: County EMS, respond 10 Clyde Road, the Lions High School. Be responding to the back parking lot by the tennis courts for a 13-year-old female, conscious breathing, a possible overdose. County EMS, 10 Clyde Road, the Lions High School. Responding to the back parking lot by the tennis courts for the 13-year-old female with a possible overdose. 1240.
1: 5 acknowledges.
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0: 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I don't have you on the board. Are you ALS or BLS?
1: We're BLS. We do have a medic that is going to be showing up on scene.
0: Copy. Would you like me to cancel the county?
1: No, sir. I would keep them coming, please.
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0: right side of the area of Glasgow and Soda Street for the low-hanging wire into the roadway. Again, that's Clyde Fire. Glasgow and Soda Streets for the low-hanging wire, times 1416.
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0: Dave, E7, you're on the way.

Tony, Clyde Fire, Glasgow and Soda Street for the low-hanging wire. Again, that's Clyde, Glasgow and Soda Street for the low-hanging wire. That is 1419.

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0: 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We have a pulse.
1: Just confirming, you said you do have a pulse?
0: Yes, sir. And one Narcan has been pushed.
1: Receive one Narcan.

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1: 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Dispatch to Rescue 16.
0: Yes, sir. Climb base acknowledges and we'll be en route with Rescue 16.
1: Receive Rescue 16. Had a firefighter call in, states it's a cable line. They have moved it off of the roadway. We're going to close it out.
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Be assisted CPR. 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
0: Lion 708 fire dispatch. If you could have NYSAC respond to this address, we've gotten up and found.
1: 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Nothing found.
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0: Silver Waters, respond. 7170 Sprongs Bluff, South Sprongs Road. You're responding for a 76-year-old male, conscious and breathing with a fall. Silver Waters, 7170 Sprongs Bluff, for the 76-year-old male with a fall. 1440.
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0: Down EMS response, 783 River Greenway, South Woodland Circle. You're responding for the 77-year-old male, conscious breathing that fell with a head strike. County EMS, 783 River Greenway, for the 77-year-old male that fell with a head strike, 1500.
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0: 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Are you 36-year-old male, conscious and breathing with illness? Newark looking for a backup crew, or see if you could start 6788 Route 31, the Walmart, responding to the break room for a 36-year-old male with an illness. 1518.
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0: Mercy, respond 1277 Route 21. Are you responding for a 62-year-old male, not conscious, not breathing, a reported code 12 with a DNR? Mercy, 1277 Route 21, the 62-year-old male, with a reported code 12 with a DNR, 1537.
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0: Yes, ma'am. Can you send me a county car, please?
1: You're looking for ALS?
0: 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The patient's been on the ground for a few days.
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0: Ontario, looking for you to respond. 21 Brown Square, 2100 Brown Square, apartment 106. For a 41-year-old female who believes she has a staph infection, she did go to urgent care. Ontario, 2100 Brown Square, apartment 106, 41-year-old female, conscious and alert with a staph infection. 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
1: I am en route. I am also half a crew. If you could start me the next available for a crew share.
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1: Receive.

Palmyra, Palmyra, Vault Road and Hogback Hill Road for the tree branch down blocking one lane. No wires involved. Southeast Palmyra, Palmyra, Vault Road and Hogback Hill Road for the tree branch down blocking one lane. No wires involved. Caller now stating it's going to be closer to South Creek Road on Vault Road. Time is 1655.

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0: 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In the area of Port Gibson Road and Floodman Road for a tree on the wires. Time is 16:50.
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2: 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For a 50-year-old male, caller believes showing symptoms of a stroke. 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
0: Yes, ma'am. Could you advise NYSEG that this is on a primary line?

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1: 3-1,
0: Night thing has been advised. They're going to get someone started. No ETA.
1: Copy that. Thank you.

0: Lions Fire, County EMS, Fire and EMS Coordinator for advisement. 7456 Route 31, cross streets of Nye Road and Leach Road. For the reported possible structure fire, caller states there's a lot of smoke coming from the backyard, possibly caused the backside of the house to catch. Caller states they knocked on the door, nobody came to the door, and they left. That's Lions Fire, County EMS, Fire and EMS Coordinator for advisement. 7456 Route 31 for the possible structure fire. 10 to 1720.
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0: Control burn behind the residence. 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
1: Car 3-1.
0: Yes, ma'am. We are going to put a couple cones up here because it's not impeding the road, and then we are going to be clearing the scene.
1: Copy 3-1.

0: 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That's North Fire, North Ambulance. Fire any medical needs for advisement. 222 West Pearl Street, the North Manor Nursing Home, bright burning smell in room 22. Possible structure fire. 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
2: 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Preliminary, we have nothing showing from a single-story nursing home. 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

0: County EMS, 44 Curtis Ave, 59-year-old female who fell. She is intoxicated, so we do have law enforcement responding. It's County EMS to 44 Curtis Ave for a 59-year-old female who fell. Dispatching law enforcement, she's highly intox. Time is 17:50.
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2: 11-3, 11-1. 5-1. We have a, we show a little hot outlet, we're going to try to isolate this, the bedroom.

0: York Ambulance, Medic 86. Respond to Houses Motel, 5400 Route 31. It's going to be room 4 for a 14-year-old female who took 5 Tylenol. Who has taken 5 Tylenol. Now it's going to be the Arcadia Trailer Park, Lot 4. 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That's Newark Ambulance, Medic 86. Arcadia Trailer Park, 5400 Route 31, Lot 4, for a 14-year-old who has taken 5 Tylenol by accident. Time is 18:02.
1: Newark, got it.
0: Newark acknowledging 18:02.
2: Newark 11-1, dispatch. Medic 86, sir.
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0: Medic 86 and Route 18:02.
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Granville Fire, respond to the area of Welcher Road and Norson Road for the tree down blocking the roadway. No wires involved. That's Fairville, the area of Welcher Road and Norson Road for the tree down blocking the roadway. No wires involved. Time is 18:03.

0: Point, North Rose, Alton, Silver Waters, County EMS, Fire EMS coordinator for advisement. Respond to the area of Charles Point. Going to be responding for two kayaks stuck by the east wall on the bay side. Caller's location was 7538 Charles Point. That's SOTUS Point Fire, North Rose, Alton, Silver Waters, County EMS, Fire EMS coordinator for advisement. Respond to the area of Charles Point. That would be west of Crescent Beach. For the report of two kayakers stuck by the east wall, having difficulty getting back to shore. Going to be on the bay side. The caller was calling from 7538 Charles Point. That is 1807.
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0: Medic 3. The Elton Base acknowledging,
1: I'm
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0: 3.
1: Yes,
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0: Mars Medic 1 to Medic 3. I should be there about 5:10.
1: Yeah, Keith, it looks like the fire department boat has the gentleman that's out there. At this time, there are no injuries. We'll wait and see what happens here.
0: Gracie. 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
0: Can you start me a transport out of Newark, letting you know, keep track of mountain times?
1: Appreciate it.

historic respond to the area of Stebbins Road and Tillier Road for the tree down blocking the roadway. No wires involved. That's Newark, respond to the area of Stebbins Road and Tillier Road for the tree down blocking the road. No wires involved. That is 1905.

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1: Copy, Rescue 7 on the way, 1906. Dispatcher, Rescue 7.
0: Rescue 7.
1: Second caller reporting that the tree is on wires.

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1: 11-1.
0: The only labeling we have on these poles is there's an orange tag way up on top of the pole for spectrum fiber.

at Slocum Road, crosses of Centennial Drive and Ridge Road for the residential fire alarm activation coming in as second floor smoke detector. That's Ontario, 6049 South Slocum Road for the fire alarm activation coming in as second floor smoke detector. Time is 1922.

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0: You dropped our tones. Was that call meant for us or the fire department?
1: It's going to be fire. Sorry.
0: No worries.
1: Ontario Fire, 6049 South Slocum Road, cross streets of Centennial Drive and Ridge Road for the fire alarm activation. Ontario, be advised, just got a call back from the alarm company requesting to cancel, advised to set off due to cooking. It's Ontario, request to cancel your fire alarm at 6049 South Slocum Road, alarm was set off due to cooking. Time is 1923.

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